0: recording that?
1: Yeah, I have it.
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1: yeah.
0: We the best,
1: ballin'.
0: Give me the light,
1: yeah.
0: And we turn it up every time,
1: every time.
0: And we bust it up, watch it,
1: watch it.
0: Ha!
2: Kimba, how you bad, sir?

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